Yeah, I've got water leaking over here in the pavilion at the front door. It's coming out of the cooling system. Thanks much.

Medic 3, Medic 3, respond to 1007 East Main Street, 1007 East Main. 62-year-old female having difficulty breathing. Dispatch time 2012.

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1: 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I was about halfway there.
0: 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You just keeping Conley's chair warm.

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0: Keep popping my traffic. I'm gonna knock out 3 and 2.
1: Thank you.

Medic 2, respond to 163 North Bridge, 163 North Bridge Street, Sunny Pizza Hut. Got a 24-year-old female was diagnosed with C. diff. She's now having severe abdominal pain and vomiting of blood. Dispatch time, 2028.

transporting this male to Adena. 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
1: 1-2 is cleared. Myself, 117-104, are clear of 2 North Lift and Shift.

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1: Lane Highway, 2009 Nissan, black in color. It's Alanis.
0: Copy, I'll stop with it. 35 at Eastern.

0: clear.
1: Are you eastbound or westbound?
2: I'm westbound. I'm okay, though.
1: Okay.

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1: Of Paint Street, Chillicothe, 2018 Subaru, four-door, black in color. Its current R is valid. If it's

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0: Stand by for a second.

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1: Yes, sir.

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I need to respond to the Paxton Theater, 133 East Main Street, for an 18-year-old male fallen, possible dislocated knee, timeout's 22-3.

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FedEx 3, responded 60 Marietta, Hopewell Grove, coming in a 75-year-old female, low oxygen, difficulty in breathing, dispatch time is 22:22. Correction, 22:12.

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1: Dear clerk, I'll be making traffic stop Eastern Lake Street.

0: 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Hey, Angela, walk out at Walmart. It's gonna be on the grocery shop. Grocery side, blue Chevy Cavalier.
1: I did not copy any of that, ma'am.
0: And you head to Walmart. I've got a vehicle lockout on the grocery side. It's gonna be a blue Chevy Cavalier.
1: Okay.

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1: Victor David 720278. Victor David 720278.
0: That's Garrett Burton of Liberty Hill Road, 21-year-old male. He's valid.
1: Beautiful.
0: Nineteen hundred squad. 11853 Main Street, 11853 Main Street, Alibi's Bar, for an unknown medical on a male, timeout 2227.

0: 1900 squad, 1900 squad. Second tenants for 11853 Main Street, 11853 Main Street, alibi for a male and then medical, timeout 2230.
1: 9-10 Rails, we acknowledge, clear ground station.
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0: 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I sent a cancel IARs off the 10GL.
1: My bad, we don't have good 49 service out here. 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
0: That's okay.

0: прошу.
1: I gotta pick up the wedge from patrol base and I'll be in and out.
2: A2-65, I can go handle that lockout of Walmart. I have wedge.
1: Negative. You're doing real police work, I'll handle it.
2: You're clear.

0: Washington's in for good.
1: The vehicle's going to be secured on the shoulder. Basically, any calls on it, I'll be 45.
0: Okay.

0: 65.
1: Yes. Yeah.
0: HVAC area of Maple Grove and Anderson Station. Maple Grove and Anderson Station. It's going to be on the bridge. Females advising there's about 15 to 20 34s that are out there threatening to fight with a female there on scene. They also are possibly code 24.
1: Funeral.
2: How do you do, Professor?

0: 6 months, I believe I'm out here with them.
1: You're clear.
2: Several running. Fortunately,

0: 165, would you like me to clear to come out there with you guys?
1: Yeah. 65, there's a car leaving right now. Looks like a white SUV headed down towards Anderson Station. Looks like it's possibly a Honda. I'll let you know their direction here in a second. They're stopping the stop sign. Copy, I'm on 28, just let me know. Several people here, code 24. Groove. Turning on Anderson Station now. Going towards like veterans. Okay, they're coming towards you. Okay, I'm on 28. Which way are they going on Anderson Station? My bad. They're going towards veterans.
2: 82 to 80. I'm on veterans in route on Anderson Station.

0: white SUV.
1: Yeah, it looks like a white Honda, either CRV or whatever their SUV model is.
0: You're clear. The occupants in that Honda, is it the ones that took off?
1: Yeah.
0: Okay.
1: I'm out with a couple of them right now. They said that the parties in that SUV were the ones trying to fight people.

0: on the island now trying to catch up.
1: They coming towards 50 or which way?
0: They're coming towards Veterans off Anderson.

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1: Go ahead.
0: Edward Victor Lincoln 9904. Edward Victor Lincoln 9904.
1: Comes back to Heather Tavor of Columbus, 2019 Honda station wagon, white in color. Its current R is valid. Heather.

0: Can you revise?
1: Were you able to catch up to him?
0: Hey, firm, 659, that was South Jerry Anderson and Veterans.
1: Okay, what are they advising? I've got several different stories.
0: Stand by. You want to switch to tech?
1: Yeah, stay by. I'll switch over.
2: One, two, three, four, five.

0: Dooley, Adam Lincoln, Ida Adam, last name David Ocean Ocean, Lincoln Edward Young, 620-08. Rick?
1: Dad.
0: Lathan Bradley, Lincoln Adam Tom, Henry Adam Nora, Bradley, 1907. Stand by on the other two.

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Copy.

1300 squads, east are towards 1135 True Hollow Road, 1135 True Hollow Road, for a 58-year-old female who blacked out and is having chest pain, come up 1224. East are towards 1135 True Hollow Road, 1135 True Hollow Road, for a 58-year-old female who blacked out, having chest pains, now at 1224.

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Squad, 1300 squad. 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
0: You're clear. Thank you.
2: 8-year-olds, can you give the other half a 19? 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

0: Ross, that driver's valid, right?
1: Affirmative.
0: You're clear. He thought he wasn't.

0: 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Robert Nora, 122347. Robert Nora, 122347.
1: Ricky Hayes of that address. He's valid. No, his

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0: What's it?
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0: 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Everyone was 1 for DOC. I'll have cat notes here in a second.
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1: 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B for a welfare check on a Chelsea Southerton. Apparently she's staying here with her new boyfriend and the family's not been able to make contact with her since this afternoon. Okay.

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0: 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There's not enough to add the cabinet that are already entered.
1: Okay.

0: From OSD, it's going to be US 23 northbound from Three Logs. Dark silver Chevy SUV, an older female driver, driving low rates of speed and weaving in between vehicles.
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0: 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Good. I'll be en route to JTD here shortly to get a copy of their call record for you.
1: Okay.

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2: 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Zimmerman's got the vehicle. Coming around 50.
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0: 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And then tell me if I play on you.
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0: It's 35-65. Ross, that's going to be 35-65 Vigo Road. 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
2: Right. And go ahead, 656.
0: 35 to 9, I know it's late.
2: Sir.

Jackson Hole, 71 units. Been on lookout westbound 35, about 3, County 40. White box truck with blue logo on the side. Partial RV of Paul Ocean Henry. All over the roadway, westbound 35, 3, Jackson.

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1: 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He would like to make a report about vehicles parking on a public roadway.

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900 squad, 1100 squad, you're needed at 16149-0104, 16149-0104 at RCI. For a 40-year-old male inmate, suicide attempt is responsive. Timeout 1020. Squad, you're needed at 16149-0104, 16149-0104 at RCI for a 40-year-old male inmate. Suicide attempt is responsive. Timeout 1021.

America 9, South Carolina, 914 Boy Lincoln George. 914 Boy Lincoln George, South Carolina.

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1: Tree Road, current on a 2016 Jeep, maroon in color, going to be valid ahead.
0: Okay, who am I supposed to meet with up here?

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1: Okay, you were 19.

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700 squad, 39 North Main Street, 39 North Main Street, Kingston, 77-year-old female, so all four injuries, 1041.

all units, prepare to copy Bolo. Bolo's going to be for a silver car in the area of US 23 Eastern Avenue heading southbound. All over the roadway, appears to be passing 76s from driver to passenger.

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2: 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We're about 3 minutes out.
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1: 535 southbound 23 for 159 down the Blaine Highway. Make contact with your 6068.
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0: We're going to be in service on a patient refusal.
1: Certainly.

It's been 31. It's a white pickup truck in the ditch, lost camper top off of it. It's kind of sitting sideways in the ditch. It's on that Pleasant Valley Road, just a little bit east of Fentwell's County.

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1: Yes.
0: 4940 Vigo Road, 4940 Vigo Road, for a welfare check. We have Liberty Township and Red Cross on scene. They were installing fire alarms in the area. Great.
1: Hello?
0: Yeah, attempted to make contact out of residence.

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1: Yes.
0: 4940 Vigo Road, 4940 Vigo Road, for a welfare check. We have a Liberty Township and Red Cross on scene. They were installing fire alarms in the area. Right.
1: No.
0: They attempted to make contact at a residence. Noticed the house was in disarray and there were multiple children sleeping on the floor, requesting us to check on family.

0: 121.
1: I made contact with them. You're going to cycle out 17, right?
0: Okay, good.
1: Well, what was reported as a camper cab was a, basically a cab with ladders on it that fell off, and they had a tire fell off, and they were working on it. So I'll be
0: okay.

Free Lane in Bainbridge. 70 current on a 2012 Chevy, white in color. It's showing that the RO is deceased.

700 squad, 700 squad, 78 0 6 there at 159, 78 0 6 there at 159, 69 male female, seizures, timeout, 1226.

And this would be Haven on the roadway. She invited him off post 11, but then she said right before you get to the Frankfort Clark Street exit. This would be in the right lane, westbound side.

1600 fire, 1600 fire, 220-0772, 220-0772, or a possible structure fire. Timeout 1230. Seven seventy two, two two zero, 2072, for a possible structure fire. Time out 12:30.

0: 16.2 for collagen.
1: You're clear. Would you like me to go start hunting then?
0: Right. You got anything further on it other than one call?
1: Free advice?
0: Did you get, was that a caller a passerby or was that the homeowner?
1: The homeowner.
0: Okay. Gun Alert Huntington, the VA, and Bainbridge.
1: Here. 900 fire, mutual aid with 1600, 220-0772, 220-0772, for multiple structure fire, timeout 1231.
0: Anyone with a Z, there's help coming. What do we have? One thing I got was no IR. I've got some mutual aid coming. I started to fly over for Huntington and Bainbridge. Maybe, Medic 716 County, we're on scene.
2: Tommy 22, I'll be on scene in a couple minutes. I'll advise.
1: Fire, 900 fire, 1500 fire, mutual aid unit with 1600, 220-0772, 220-0772, for a possible structure fire, timeout 1232.
0: Cross,
1: unit marking, where you're by. You were still broken.
0: Medic 716, advised on scene.
1: 716, you're clear, thank you.
0: Due to 1200, you're on the air again, you're on the radio.

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0: Pinellas County. Informant.
1: 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All other units can stand down at this time.
0: Copy, sir.
2: Brown slowly, Drew B in service. No problem.
0: Ross, 811 and 817 are canceled.
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0: 56, it comes back to Shane Throckmorton off of Lundbeck Road. Current on a 2016 Hyundai white in color. RO is going to be expired as of the 2nd of this month, of this year. Okay.
1: Super, thanks.

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1: Here, Claire.

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1: Yes, ma'am. 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
0: Yes.

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for me, Gene. 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There's like a 100 unit, 200 unit, 300 unit.

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I'm going to be back. I'm going to be back. I'm going to be back. I'm going to be back. I'm going to be back. I'm going to be back. I'm going to be back. I'm going to be back. I'm going to be back. I'm going to be back. I'm going to be back. I'm going to be back. I'm going to be back. I'm going to be back. I'm going to be back. I'm going to be back. I'm going to be back. I'm going to be back. I'm going to be back. I'm going to be back. I'm going to be back. I'm going to be back. I'm going to be back. I'm going to be back. I'm going to be back. I'm going to be back. I'm going to be back. I'm going to be back. I'm going to be back. I'm going to be back. I'm going to be back. I'm going to be back. I'm going to be back. I'm going to be back. I'm going to be back. I'm going to be back. I'm going to be back. I'm going to be back. I'm going to be back. I'm going to be back. I'm going to be back. I'm going to be back. I'm going to be back. I'm going to be back. I'm going to be back. I'm going to be back. I'm going to be back. I'm going to be back.

Desert Fire, 13 Desert Fire, 2851, Marietta Road, 2851, Marietta Road, for a carbon monoxide alarm, timeout 1341. Searching under fire, 2851 Marietta Road, 2851 Marietta Road, for a carbon monoxide alarm, timeout 1342.

0: 156, do you have any papers for the address of 10 West Walnut Street in Frankfort? 10 West Walnut Street in Frankfort.
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1: You're clear, ma'am. Be around.
0: You're clear. Thank you.

It's critical.

0: 15, you got a copy?
1: Yeah, go ahead.
0: Hey, could you go down to 9 North and get Stripe a hand?
1: Yeah, I'll head down there.

0: 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What was it you needed down in 98?
1: I'm just checking in.

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1: 1470 North Bridge Street, 1470 North Bridge Street at Rural King. For a lockout of a black Kia sedan, it's in the parking lot between Rural King and Texas Roadhouse.
2: 156 Ross.
1: 156, go ahead.
2: I can get that. I'm just passing Golden Corral.
1: You're clear, I'll put you in that.
0: .180-156, I'll meet you there.
2: You're clear.

Medic 2, respond to 741 Safford, 741 Safford Avenue. It's going to be for an NVA. They've got a 4-year-old possible head injury. Both vehicles are pulled into the lot. Dispatch timeout 1441.

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0: 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I got her in. I'll be standing by here for 180.
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0: Okay.

Medic 3, respond to 1660 North Bridge, 1660 North Bridge Street, Golden Corral. It's going to be for a female choking. This bus timeout is 1518.

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2: 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King John David, 3173. King John David, 3173.

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0: Victor Tom 021147. Victor Tom 021147.

0: tax hour. That's not valid. And the permanent ID card is valid.
1: Yeah.
0: And I have 77.
1: Okay, you're broken. Can you try and leave us?
0: Yeah, it's coming back to a Nico sax hour. He's not valid. ID card's valid. NIF 77, code hollow, show hollow.
1: Okay.

0: Medic 2,
1: responded 28 North Brownell, 28 North Brownell Street, clearly on a 42-year-old male, they believe possible stroke, is unconscious, but breathing. Your dispatch time is 1532.

1200 squad, 1632 Mulfala Road, 1632 Mulfala Road, 81-year-old female, south, possible broken head. She is on 5, timeout 1535.

0: Morales 1217, you're out.
1: You're clear. She is inside now.
0: You're clear.

0: 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Union 130 is cleared of 98. New count is 2.
1: Copy.

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1: Good.
0: Matt, you have secured 73 for 19.
1: Five.

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1: We're back in service. We can start that way.
0: Yes, sir. Thank you.
2: Dispatch F1.
0: Go ahead.
2: It appears we don't need a squad. All the occupants say they're okay.
0: You're clear, thank you. Medic 3, you copy?

0: callback number.
1: Could you call her back and get a better description and make sure she's at the Chili Coffee campus?
0: Yeah, so I got all the information she could give me. But she didn't say exactly where. She thought.
1: You broke up at the very end.
0: Yeah, she said she just said that she was in a parking lot. That's all she told me.
1: Copy.
2: Copy. I will try to give her a 19. She advised us that the door was unlocked.

copy.

0: Right. 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
1: Okay, good.
0: Just call the RO and make sure he's allowed to have the car. That other number is his aunt that lives right down the road. She can come pick it up if that's okay with the RO.
1: Okay. Yeah, the RO didn't answer.
0: Okay, just give that public service attendant and I put in the incident. She can walk down here and pick up the car. Just make sure she's got a valid license.
1: Okay.
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0: Go ahead, Ross.
1: 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Do you have a second crew?
0: What's the nature and location?
1: It's a creek, 1202 Trigo. 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

0: 1200 squad, each way for 900. 1202 Trigger Creek Road, 1202 Trigger Creek, 50-year-old mom meeting a left to set, 1553.
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0: Good.
1: I would also just drop our fire tents just in case we happen to get a crew.
0: You're clear.
2: I'm almost there, dispatch. There is a gray Nissan sitting right here. But that's not our property, just so you guys know that.
3: Yeah, I'm aware. But somebody just needs to call the ambulance. I don't think they are.
4: 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I'll call sister.
0: Members, 1202 Trigger Creek, 1202 Trigger Creek, 50-year-old male found needing a lift assist, not injured, timeout, 1550.

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2: Good.
1: If you can't get her sister, we'll have to call them ourselves. I'm telling you, because they need an ambulance over here.

0: bitch.
1: Good.
0: Can we contact her? I know I'm fucking you, but maybe we should just call the sheriff and have him do a wellness check.
1: I agree, Aaron. I'm sitting here talking to her, but definitely probably need to do that.
2: Copy. I'll give him a call.

0: reserve.
1: Repeat the dispatch.
0: Oh, I'm just trying to find out what she said.
1: Put myself on standby. Get some from the water.

700 squad, 4449-0159, 4449-0159. It's going to be at the Paint Valley Mental Health Building in the parking lot, gray Nissan. Journey about with a female, requesting a squad for a female is possibly to the final. Timeout 16:03. Squad 700 squad 4449-159, 4449-159. For females, possibly suicidal, going to be at the site of St. Valley Mental Health parking lot, hitting a security belt with their timeout 16:04.

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0: Charles 700.
1: This is 700, we're on scene. Go ahead.
0: And he said they were going to transfer her over to the hospital.
1: 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We are in service available.
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0: 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The situation over here is all handled. They'll be bringing this lady over in the squad back. Her husband's here as well with the sheriff's deputies.
1: Copy. Thank you.

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1: 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I got taken care of.
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0: 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Schaefer Road, 1210 Schaefer Road, 68-year-old male that was unconscious, he is breathing, responsive now, on the floor, time on 1850.
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0: 16. You don't hear anything from our personnel in a minute. 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So I just need manpower. They do not have to bring an apparatus.
1: Yes, sir.
2: I'll bring you a few people from Harris Station. We'll be in route.
0: Thank you.

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1: No, since they've seen your knowledge, you don't have to worry about dropping pins. Thank you, though.
2: Hello?
1: Ron, what's the address over there? 1210 1210.

0: that it was a domestic situation in Florida. Whenever they get involved, they have to lay eyes on them to make sure they're okay. She bled up here, so they just have to make sure they're okay.
1: Okay, tell them they're fine.

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0: ます。
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0: Amber Walker out of Chillicothe on a 2001 Buick. It's current or is valid, no history.
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0: 10-7-4. Yes. 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I know you're out of position. It's a white SUV with a Florida tag. They're westbound from Richmonddale. Reckless all over the roadway, very high rates of speed. 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Volvo, if you could.
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0: Inquire towards 4152 Roselle Creek Road, 4152 Roselle Creek, after Marathon. A dispute between a male and a female. The male is standing behind the female's car now, refusing to let her leave. This is stemming from road rage that started on Mount Tabor.
1: You're clear, Sean.

0: en route to Roselle Creek. You guys can disregard. The male and female left and went their separate ways.
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